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I thought you know, you must have a job, you have to, it's what Parliament is doing, and the nation should have.

I can't say that at the moment. I mean, we've been growing for the last 2 weeks, so I can't say.

0: It's 1 a.m. on Radio Blackout. We're happy to have reached our 1,000th people listening. We're so proud and hope you're gonna have the best dreams and even maybe the best nightmares if you want. And if you don't want, and that you are just facing it like, oh my god, I'm gonna go to sleep and maybe I'm gonna like make bad dreams and stuff, well, take care, and I hope that you will wake up in the morning and thought, okay, that was not so bad, because those people told me that, yeah, it's not such a thing to make bad dreams, like, even if it's could be related to reality and stuff. Well, yeah. Have a good night.
1: Okay.